0: are back, 9:42 on the morning show here on the Watchdog Radio Network. Brian Beresford, Bob Slider. Shane Stack is still away. Do you recognize that theme, Bear? Hello, Bear?
1: Not off the top of my head. Sorry, I had my thing on mute, Bob. Not off the top of my head, Bob. I did not.
0: That is from the TV show Mad Men, and it was all about advertising. And it was one of my favorite shows.

Would you cry if you saw me crying? And would you save my soul tonight? Would you tremble if I touched your lips? Or would you laugh